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0: Cash Boy Show, bienvenidos al tema de hoy. 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She's having some problems with her new boyfriend. 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This is the message that she sent us expressing her drama.
1: Hey, Shaboy. So I need some help. I have been in a long distance relationship for a little over a year and things are going serious. However, I did tell him that my male cousin was going to stay at my house because he was going to visit from out of state. So my cousin did stay with me. He stayed in the basement. I stayed upstairs with me and my three-year-old. And my boyfriend was not happy at all. He was upset. And he has told me that he's heard crazy stories of cousins hooking up with cousins. To me, that is wild. That is disgusting. That doesn't even cross my mind. However, he was upset because I still went against it and still let my cousin stay over. Was he in the wrong? Is this being toxic? Is he being protective? Was I in the wrong for not listening to my boyfriend and letting my cousin stay? Girl. 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
0: So are you going through this, amor? ¿Qué opinas tú en esta situación? 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
3: Mira, before everybody comes in y crucifican al novio.
2: No.
3: No se hagan güeyes.
2: ¿Qué? What do you mean?
3: We all know a family. Me we too. All know a primo or a prima that I've hooked up at some point. If it's not you.
2: What? Dang, I kinda
3: Kim,
2: do.
3: ¿Sí o no? La neta.
4: Sí, mis tíos, mi tío se casó con su prima y...
2: ¿First cousin?
4: Yes, first cousin.
2: No way. I was through marriage, but like I hooked up with someone. I was talking to him, but it was like primos through marriage.
0: Yeah, yeah, he wasn't your blood primo.
2: Yeah.
3: A la prima
2: se le arrima.
3: Y si está buena, a veces
2: se le encima.
3: No. Punto y fuera. No.
4: Crazy.
3: It happens.
2: I've been kicking it with you too long.
3: Antes de que crucifiquen a este vato, bueno, esa es su realidad. Él ha visto esta cosa. So he's just trying to protect his hyena.
2: Yeah,
3: fool.
2: But just because it's his trauma doesn't mean it's her trauma. So yeah, why is he over here painting a picture like, oh, the primo's over here gonna do something? Like, no, the primo's chilling. Like, he's probably getting high in the basement.
3: So boy, would you get yales, la neta, si tu esposa dejara a su primo spend the night alone with her?
0: La neta, sí, güey.
2: You would?
0: Have you seen my wife's cousins? They're hella tall, modelos.
5: Oh, yeah, el Enrique.
0: Oh, my God.
2: Yeah.
0: I call him Kike, actually.
2: I call him Kike.
0: But you sing Enrique.
5: Yes. Yes.
0: Tall.
5: Yeah, he's
0: six a pack,
5: soccer player. Cute. Yeah,
4: like
5: yeah.
4: Tipo William Levy.
3: Se te está haciendo agua la boca, chum.
2: A los dos, look at Eddie, babiando.
0: In a slip up, hasta yo caigo. 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Mándanos tu mensaje de voz via DM on Instagram.
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0: 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They've been together and things are going very serious for over a year now.
1: Yeah.
0: Sí, es una relación de larga distancia. 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
1: Right.
0: She lives alone. El novio no quería que ese primo se quedara ahí.
1: That's crazy.
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2: Y si está buena,
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3: Yeah.
0: Porque hay ciertos primos que ven a la prima con morbo, prima Vane.
1: Hello, morbo.
0: You know what I'm saying? 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
1: No.
2: Entonces, a veces terminas con un primo, una prima y tan tan, güey.
1: I'm like, there's not a lot of options over here.
5: No,
1: no, no, I'm just kidding. 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
0: Pero si estuvieran buenos, leave your pueblo, leave your rancho. 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
6: Que se pase de vergla, novio. 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Well, I wouldn't stand that crap. If I had those type of accusations against me, I would cut that person off. That's disgusting.
0: Punto y fuera. A lot of people are saying, cut off your boyfriend. Pero si va en serio, guys, you gotta understand a little bit of his side. By the way, I don't agree with him.
3: Okay.
0: But it's a long distance relationship, bro.
1: Don't be insecure, girl.
0: He is insecure.
1: I'm telling him.
0: That's the issue.
1: He's acting like a girl.
0: Obviamente, sus traumas están saliendo. Monse, what are your thoughts?
7: Your friend sounds like a nightmare. Mm-hmm. Stay away from him. This is just gonna get worse. First is your cousin, and then what? Mm-hmm. Your dad? Oh, your abuelito?
1: The hell?
7: Yeah, this is not okay.
1: Hey, we've heard, one of our listeners once called us and said that she left her man for his dad. So,
5: no.
1: I mean, it could happen.
2: Don't knock on the abuelitos.
0: What, Micho?
2: Si te deja el terreno, pues venga de ahí.
1: Micho.
0: All right, vamos con más de tus comentarios que están entrando, familia.
1: Wow.
0: Who's in the wrong? Let us know.
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0: Stroll. Cha-cha, hefty stroll.
1: Hefty, hefty, hefty.
0: Hefty slider bag. Silly with a slide. One more time now, y'all. Come on.
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1: 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This is before your time.
2: No, yeah.
1: It just followed these kids in un colegio, like a private school in Mexico. Uh-huh. You know what I'm saying? But Primane, ¿con cuál niño o niña te identificas más? It's like your fave.
0: Yeah. Eddie, on the intro too, it would like kind of show the personalities of little character, right? So my favorite, there was this little girl. She was a little chubby girl. She was eating a tortita. She was eating a torta in class. Like the maestra's teaching and she would like be biting the torta. So dude, that's me.
3: Like on the low in class?
0: Who can relate? Yeah.
3: Bro, that was literally the intro.
2: Oye, güey, acabamos de googlear esa morrita, la actriz.
0: Sí.
2: Y sigue bien torta la niña.
0: She kept eating tortas. That's messed up.
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0: 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Bienvenidos al tema muy divertido, Throwback Style, sobre las novelas that you grew up on. Not because you wanted necessarily to watch them, pero porque la abuela o tu mamá la tenía ahí, pues nomás había una tele, bro. Yes. You gotta watch it, you gotta watch, you know? Mándanos un mensaje de voz y DM on Instagram at Chiboy Show.
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0: Así como lo hizo el compa Enrique. 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
2: I have some good novelas that my grandma used to watch. Ooh. 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What about Pasión de Gavinales?
0: Esta es la rola de esa novela. ¿Quién es ese hombre? 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Yes, sir. That's what I'm talking about, bro. We shouldn't be watching that. You know what I'm saying?
1: Te digo.
0: Ahora sí, bicho, ¿cuál era tu novela que te impactó más en tu niñez?
3: Oh, para mí, güey, classic, la de Marimar con Talía. ¿Cómo dice? 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
4: ¡No, Mari!
3: Eri, tenían un perrito que se llama Pulgoso, right there.
0: ¡Eri! ¡El Pulgoso!
3: ¿Cómo dice? Okay.
0: Eddie, you don't remember any of this?
4: No.
0: Eddie.
4: I was watching La Hora Pico.
1: Oh, eso sí se acuerda. Those are good ones.
0: Hora Pico, bro. That's crazy. Pura morra en bikini en tanga, Eddie.
1: Qué rico.
0: No, but there was like wholesome stuff. La escuelita.
4: Yeah, that was so good.
0: How about this one right here? This is wholesome for kids.
5: Luz Clarita. Oh.
1: This novela was about a little foster girl who got adopted by a rich family.
4: Okay.
1: And then, like, the drama that went down, like, she had a little stepsister who was a little kind of girl, didn't share her toys. Anyways, but this video made me want to be a foster kid and be adopted because, like, obvio, like, Luz Clarita, like, went from the slums to riches, you know? Yeah. And, like, I'm like, I'm trying to be adopted. I wanted some rich man to adopt me. My mom's like, vete,
3: wey. That's crazy, because basically you still want the same thing now as a grown-up, chica treintona.
1: Hey. Yeah, true. Somebody, a rich man, adopt me.
3: No, not adopt you, but abduct you.
6: It's your boy show. It's like failing Spanish class and then realizing, ching, I'm a no sabo kid.
7: No sabo power.
8: Arriba el pocho.

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1: Giving you facts you could easily Google.
2: What?
1: But thanks for listening.
2: Gracias.
3: Quiero que pienses en tus hijos. 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
4: Okay.
3: Oh, okay. So, can y'all guess who do you think it is? ¿Qué familiar tiene el impacto más grande en los niños? Prima Vane.
4: I'm gonna go with your primos, dude.
3: ¿Los primos?
4: Yeah.
3: That's a good one, yeah, Kim.
2: Pare.
5: For me, it's my tía. I run to her every time I have a problem.
3: Tía. ¿Cómo se llama tu tía?
5: Tía Estela.
3: Tía Estela, ok. Venga, da, Eri.
6: Yo digo los tíos.
3: ¿Los tíos?
6: Los tíos, sí.
7: All of a sudden.
3: Oh, man. So, the correct answer, according to the study, is tíos y tías.
4: Oh, wow.
3: Tíos y tías can potentially have the biggest influence in your children's life, tanto positivo o negativo.
2: Yeah.
3: This says here on the study because apparently your kids can open up more to their tíos and tías because they feel less judgment and they can be more themselves y pueden ser más como guías instead of like dad or moms.
5: Right.
3: Primos también, they came in second place.
4: Right.
3: Pero primos tal vez nomás te van a echar por ahí, güey, que te valga madre, like just keep going, you know? But tíos and tías might be like, hey, no, pero es que mira, tal vez tu mamá mente eso, tu papá, maybe, you know, you gotta understand where he's coming from, you know?
5: Right. No, my tía, she says que te valga todo y para adelante. Yeah, she told me today, she's like, uno hay que vivir la vida. A mí no me importa que me digan que estoy loca, yo estoy feliz. I was like, yeah, tía.
2: Preséntamela aquí, preséntamela. Let's go.
7: You took to Puerto Rico?
5: Yeah, we went clubbing together.
7: She was dumb.
3: Hey, shout out to all the tías alcahuetas también. Yeah. Hey, mija, no te preocupes. Mira, tómate esto acá. No le digo tomato, pa. Let's go parties. Eddie, how about you, bro?
6: Los tíos, yeah, for sure. You have been a big... Shaboy is my uncle.
2: He's been a big influence. Está bien torta,
6: lo es.
7: This is amazing.
2: Huge impact when he walks.
6: No. Also, I know it seems crazy, but to work out.
5: What?
6: He influenced, yeah, because he always tells me, like, it's good for your mental health.
3: See?
6: Go work out.
7: I was like, Eddie Bieber.
6: And he's motivated
7: nice,
6: me to
7: Eddie.
6: Go work out. Like, when I
7: get algo.
6: No, that's not the truth.
3: Hey, remember my pastor said the same thing?
5: Yeah, that was
7: your
5: hilarious.
7: Pastor did say, and he was ripped. ¿Qué pasó, pues? Entrale tú.
3: Una vez en un cumpleaños, our pastor came over and people were saying, like, kind things or whatever. And he was like, yo, I want to thank Edgar. That's my government name. He really inspired me to work out and get back in the gym. And Prima Vane was at the party, looks at me like, fool, why are you at the gym? Like, why are you torta and everybody else not?
7: Yeah, the pastor had the six-pack.
5: Yeah, six-pack, like, buff, everything. And then we all panned to Shaboy. And smile.
2: The pastor had the six-pack, Shaboy had the keg.
3: Thank you, Eddie. I appreciate that, man.
6: Yes.
3: And, you know, Eddie and I, and along with my other nephews and my niece, I don't see them as nieces and nephews. I see them as, like, my little brothers and sisters. Tal vez es por la edad, because we're fairly close. We're, like, 10 years apart. You know, Latino families.
4: Yeah.
3: In some Latino families, like, your tío at times is younger than you.
5: Right.
3: It's weird, you know? But in this case, we're so close in age, and, you know, we've had some real good conversations.
6: Yes,
3: really. And I'm proud of you, Eddie.
6: Oh, thank you. Love you.
3: Love you too, man.
2: Quiere llorar. Oh,
7: quiere llorar. Quiere llorar.
2: Quiere llorar.
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0: 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She's having some problems with her new boyfriend. Pero quiere tu opinión. ¿Quién está mal en esta situación? This is the message that she sent us expressing her drama.
1: Hey, Shaboy. So I need some help. I have been in a long-distance relationship for a little over a year, and things are going serious. However, I did tell him that my male cousin was going to stay at my house because he was going to visit from out of state. So my cousin did stay with me. He stayed in the basement. I stayed upstairs with me and my three-year-old, and my boyfriend was not happy at all. He was upset, and he has told me that he's heard crazy stories of cousins hooking up with cousins. To me, that is wild. That is disgusting. That doesn't even cross my mind. However, he was upset because I still went against it and still let my cousin stay over. Was he in the wrong? Is this being toxic? Is he being protective? Was I in the wrong for not listening to my boyfriend and letting my cousin stay? Girl. 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
0: So are you going through this, amor? ¿Qué opinas tú en esta situación? 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
3: Mira, before everybody comes in y crucifican al novio.
2: No. Oh,
3: no se hagan güeyes.
2: What do you mean?
3: We all know a family. Me we too. All know a primo or a prima that have hooked up at some point. If it's not you.
2: What? Dang, I
3: Kim,
2: did.
3: ¿Sí o no? La neta.
4: Sí, mis tíos, mi tío se casó con su prima y...
2: First cousin?
4: Yes, first cousin.
2: No way. I was through marriage, but like I hooked up with someone. I was talking to him, but it was like primos through marriage.
0: Yeah, yeah, he wasn't your blood primo.
2: Yeah.
3: A la prima
2: se le arrima.
3: Y si está buena, a veces
2: se le encima.
3: No. Punto y fuera. No.
4: Crazy.
3: It happens.
2: So, I think I can hold you too long.
3: Antes de que crucifiquen a este vato, bueno, esa es su realidad. Él ha visto esta cosa. So he's just trying to protect this hyena.
2: Yeah,
3: huh?
2: But just because it's his trauma doesn't mean it's her trauma. So yeah, why is he over here painting a picture like, oh, the primo's over here gonna do something? Like, no, the primo's chilling. Like, he's probably getting high in the basement.
3: So boy, would you get yales, la neta, si tu esposa dejara a su primo spend the night alone with her?
0: La neta, sí, güey.
2: You would?
0: Have you seen my wife's cousins? They're hella tall modelos.
5: Oh, yeah, el Enrique.
0: Oh, my God.
2: Yeah.
5: De nombre.
0: Y de volada se acordó de cuál primo estoy hablando.
2: Enrique.
0: Why are you getting red, Eddie?
2: I call him Kike,
0: actually.
2: I call him Kike.
0: But you sing Enrique.
5: Yes, yes, yes, yes.
0: Tall.
5: Yeah, he's
0: six
5: a soccer player. Yeah,
4: like
5: yeah,
4: people
5: yeah.
4: William Levy.
3: Se te está haciendo agua la boca, chon.
2: A los dos, look at Eddie, babiando.
0: In a slip up, hasta yo caigo. I'm just playing. Nah, claro que no, güey. 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Because I trust my wife. Entonces, aquí el problema. El novio de nuestra linda radio escucha doesn't really trust her. I don't know. ¿Qué opinas tú? Mándanos tu mensaje de voz via DM on Instagram.
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0: somos el Shaboy Show. 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They've been together and things are going very serious for over a year now.
1: Yeah.
0: Sí, es una relación de larga distancia. Pero este fin de semana, this single mom had a male cousin spend the night at her house.
1: Right.
0: She lives alone. El novio no quería que ese primo se quedara ahí.
1: That's crazy.
0: Porque dice, a la prima se le arrima.
2: Y si está buena,
1: se le encima.
0: And she's like, yo, bro, is my boyfriend being toxic? He's mad at me porque no le hice caso. I still let my primo stay with me the night, over the weekend. Pero el novio dice, no, te estoy tratando de proteger.
3: Yeah.
0: Porque hay ciertos primos que ven a la prima con morbo, prima Vane.
1: Hello, morbo.
0: You know what I'm saying? So she's like, is my boyfriend wrong being toxic or am I wrong? Porque no estoy entendiendo su punto de vista. Mm. Mándanos tu mensaje de voz via DM on Instagram at Shaboy Show.
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0: Así como lo hizo Amira, dímelo.
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1: No. Mm-hmm.
2: Entonces, a veces terminas con un primo, una prima y tan tan, güey.
1: I'm like, there's not a lot of options over here either. No, no, I'm just kidding. No, my primos are hella ugly.
0: Pero si estuvieran buenos, leave your pueblo, leave your rancho. There's more out there. Armando, what are your thoughts on this, compa?
5: Que se pase de verga, novio. 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I wouldn't stand that crap. If I had those type of accusations against me, I would cut that person off. That's disgusting.
0: Punto y fuera. A lot of people are saying, cut off your boyfriend. Pero si va en serio, guys, you gotta understand a little bit of his side. By the way, I don't agree with him.
3: Okay.
0: But it's a long distance relationship, bro. Mm.
1: Don't be insecure, girl.
0: He is insecure.
1: I'm telling him.
0: That's the issue.
1: He's acting like a girl.
0: Obviamente, sus traumas están saliendo. Monse, what are your thoughts?
6: My friend sounds like a nightmare. Mm. Stay away from him. This is just gonna get worse. First is your cousin, and then what? Mm. Your dad? Oh, your abuelito?
1: The hell?
6: Yeah, this is not okay.
1: Hey, we've heard, one of our listeners once called us and said that she left her man for his dad. So,
0: no.
1: I mean, it could happen.
2: Don't knock on the abuelitos.
0: What, Micho?
2: Si te deja el terreno, pues no. Venga de ahí.
1: No. Micho.
0: All right, vamos con más de tus comentarios que están entrando, familia.
1: Wow.
0: Who's in the wrong? Let us know.
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0: Gaitán, mamacita.
1: Ay, sí, mamacita.
0: Y Eric Estrada, bro, nobody.
1: Bad guy.
0: How are these two hyenas fighting over Eric Estrada?
2: This is the one about Eric Estrada was the truck driver, right?
0: Yeah.
2: And then, like, they both were in love with him, and, yeah, like, they were fighting for him.
1: Bro, nobody. En México, uh-huh, un pocho truck driver como Eric un osado.
3: ¿Es un pocho?
1: Yeah.
3: Really?
1: Era un osado en México, Eric Estrada. Y estas morras andaban peleando por él.
0: No.
1: Y está bien feo el vato.
3: Really?
1: Pero tenía papel.
2: No wonder.
0: Primo, how about you? What's your classic novela?
2: Me, of course, Carrusel de Niños.

0: My first novela, I think.
1: Eddie, para los que no vieron esta, because I don't think you remember this one. This is before your time. It just followed these kids in un colegio, like a private school in Mexico. Uh-huh. You know what I'm saying? But Primane, ¿con cuál niño o niña te identificas más? It's like your fave.
0: Eddie, on the intro too, would like kind of show the personalities of little character, right? So my favorite, there was this little girl. She was a little chubby girl. She was eating a tortita. She was eating a torta in class. Like the maestra's teaching, and she would like be biting the torta. So, dude, that's me.
2: Like on the low in class?
0: Who can relate?
2: Yeah. Bro, that was literally the intro.
3: Oye, güey, acabamos de googlear esa morrita, la actriz.
0: Sí.
3: Y sigue bien torta la niña.
0: No. She kept eating tortas. That's messed up.
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1: 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Bienvenidos al tema muy divertido, Throwback Style, sobre las novelas that you grew up on. Not because you wanted necessarily to watch them, pero porque la abuela o tu mamá la tenía ahí, pues nomás había una tele, bro. Yes. 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
1: Así como lo hizo el compa Enrique. 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
3: I have some good novelas that my grandma used to watch. Ooh. Let's start with Pedro el Escamoso. Hey. What about Pasión de Gavinales?
1: Esta es la rola de esa novela.
4: ¿Quién es ese hombre?
1: ¡Ay! ¡Ya sé! 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We shouldn't be watching that. You know what I'm saying?
2: Te digo.
1: Ahora sí, bicho, ¿cuál era tu novela?
5: Yes. Oh, para mí, güey, classic, la de Marimar con Talía. ¿Cómo dice? Estaba en la playita.
1: A ver, Micho.
5: Marimar.
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6: ¡No, Mari!
5: Eri, tenía un perrito que se llama Pulgoso, right there.
6: Eri, el Pulgoso.
5: ¿Cómo dice?
6: Okay.
5: ¡Todos!
1: Eri, you don't remember any of this?
6: No.
1: Eri.
6: I was watching La Hora Pico.
2: Eso sí se acuerda. Ocho. That's a good one.
1: Hora pico, bro. That's crazy. Pura morra en bikini, en tanga, Eddie.
2: Qué rico.
1: No, but there was like wholesome stuff. La escuelita.
6: Yeah, that was so good.
1: How about this one right here? This is wholesome for kids.
7: Luz clarita. Luz clarita.
2: This novela was about a little foster girl who got adopted by a rich family.
6: Oh, okay.
2: And then, like, the drama that went down, like, she had a little stepsister who was a little kind of girl, right? Yeah. Didn't share her toys. Anyways, but this video made me want to be a foster kid and be adopted because, like, obvio, like, Luz Clarita, like, went from the slums to riches, you know? And, like, I'm like, I'm trying to be adopted. I wanted some rich man to adopt me. My mom's like, vete,
5: that's crazy, because basically, you still want the same thing now as a grown up, chica treintona.
2: Hey. Yeah, true. Somebody, some rich man, adopt me.
5: No, not adopt you, but abduct you.
8: It's your boy show. It's like failing Spanish class and then realizing, I'm a no sabo kid.
9: No sabo power.
10: Arriba el pocho.

0: Una vez en un cumpleaños, our pastor came over and people were saying like kind things or whatever. And he was like, yo, I want to thank Edgar. That's my government name. He really inspired me to work out and get back in the gym. And Prima Vane was at the party, looks at me like, fool, why are you at the gym? Like, why are you torta and everybody else not?
1: Yeah, the pastor had a six pack.
2: Yeah, six pack, like buff, everything. And then we all pan to Shaboy and smile.
3: The pastor had the six pack. Your boy had the keg.
0: Thank you, Eddie. I appreciate that, man.
4: Yes.
0: And you know, Eddie and I, and along with my other nephews and my niece, I don't see them as nieces and nephews. I see them as like my little brothers and sisters. Tal vez es por la edad, because we're fairly close. We're like 10 years apart, you know, Latino families.
1: Yeah.
0: In some Latino families, like, your tío at times is younger than you.
2: Right.
0: It's weird, you know? But in this case, we're so close in age, and, you know, we've had some real good conversations.
4: Yes,
0: really. And I'm proud of you, Eddie.
4: Oh, thank you. Love you.
0: Love you too, man.
3: Get it.

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Saludos a todos, gracias por continuar con nosotros, conmigo, here on the Midday Vibe, amigos, con ustedes hasta la una de la tarde. Así que todavía tenemos otro ratito juntos, amigos. 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Me encuentran como arroba Danera Costa. También a través de texto se pueden comunicar 385-508-1063. Of course, don't forget to live stream us, latinosaltlake.com. Don't forget also that to show us some love, como arroba latino 106.3 FM. You also find us on all your favorite social media platforms, you guys. But yeah, show us some love, we'll show it right back. Yo encantada de estar aquí con todos ustedes. Provecho a todos los que están almorzando en estos momentos. Disfruten, amigos, disfruten. And hey, if you want to send some taquitos over, I won't say no. I don't know why that's sounding really good right now. But anyways, amigos, starting to see some messages trickle in. Regarding our topic in the last hour, studies show that stress and emotional fatigue actually peak around Wednesday. So yeah, if you're feeling a little off today, it is because it's Wednesday, you guys. Apparently, people are most emotionally unstable midweek, Wednesday. So yeah, don't make any decisions, and maybe don't take anything personal. I got this message that said, "Bruh, I've restarted my life mentally like 4 times this week." Yeah, it's only Wednesday, dude. You still got 2 more days. But hey, we're getting closer, you guys, to the weekend. Así que sigan echándole ganas, amigos. Ya estamos a mitad de la semana. Aunque debería de sentirse que llegó, que está llegando más pronto, pero I don't know. It's not feeling like it's going by fast this week. So anyway, we're getting through this together, you guys. Keep shooting me your DMs, your thoughts, your text messages. Arroba Danera Costa. And once again, 385-508-1063. More to come this hour. Remember, I got your midday chisme, so stick around for that and so much more right here. The Midday Vibe with your girl, Danera Costa. Muy buenas tardes.